0: 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Yeah, we turning it up.
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2: 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I got toxins in my blood. 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

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It's our party, we can do what we want. It's our party, we can say what we want. It's our party, we can love what we want. We can kiss what we want. We can screw what we want.

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